0: One female, 1072, en route to the BD. Beginning miles will be 37980. 37980.
1: 10-4.
2: Eight, 9-5. Should come back to a Nissan Altima.
3: Therefore, they come back to a 2002 Nissan Altima to a Ronnie Barber subject, showing expired 05-15-2024, authorized inspection violation 05-31-2022. 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
2: Therefore, can you deny the inspection? Expired inspection.
3: Therefore, 05-31-2022.
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0: 9/14.
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0: Red.
1: Last name, Wapen. And if Sam is confirmed, we can just tag him in candidates.
0: 9/14. I need you to turn around that name and date of birth. I got the last name is Watson, and then you're in your cutout.
1: 10/4, Central 4.
0: Very 14, you're still very 10/1.

0: 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On Clark Street, 313 North Clark Street. Respond to a 56-year-old female constant breathing, impossible stroke, showing clear evidence. Central Clear 2015.
1: Thank you, Eric. We're being

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1: 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I reference the Citizens Agency call. 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
1: 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It's Robert Lincoln John 3316. 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
0: Careful.

0: Over 14 Central. General Boy, I'm wrapping the MO to VCJ. Sparring up.
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just city, county cars, city, county cars. Got to pull over a scene on a driver. It's going to be 85 northbound, the 212, northbound, the 212. If I was a green color pickup truck, was all over the roadway. It was 28 of Mary, Adam, Nora, 5150. High Richardson Rise, and it's clear at 2148.

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0: Call me the PVA of McDonald's Avenue Drive. NC 28 is going to be Lincoln Mary Adam 7472. 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
1: If I will reference my warrant service, I'll be 10-8. Hey, Adam, B-boy. If you will, assign an OCA and push it over.

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0: Yeah, well, didn't really have a problem with that. SM3. People out.
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1: Yeah, well,

0: Good.
1: For that caller is watching the man, and above that man is trying to run into the cars as they're oncoming.
0: Never. Anywhere else.
1: Temple.
2: Make it
3: control, Maximo Rafael. Make it control, Maximo Rafael, 42.
1: So grocery. That call of us, the soldier will be like you're coming past the church in the middle of the roadway.
0: So.
4: Oh, so Central, we can have the city supervisor just 25 minutes and just yeah, so about 5 minutes out.
0: Yeah,
2: 21 David 11 at this time.
0: Sample.
2: K25, David 11 is ASA.
0: Sample.
2: But according to that statute, that is considered a signal 13 revocation, guys.

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0: 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She believes her son took it. It's close to $900.
1: Simple.

0: Lincoln David Zebra 2253. And we'll play with him.
1: Jason Lotto, Anthony Lee Williams, 1300 Southern Lane, Mill Road, Henderson. 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
0: Okay, well, thank you.

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Thank you.

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I would advise that there's a tree branch hanging down over the roadway. So it's about to fall. It is blocking traffic on the left side of the road a little bit.

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1: Can you show me out at Food Lion Avenue Drive, reference 1063?
0: Yeah, so.

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1: Go ahead.
0: Report a shot fired in the area of Rabbit Street and Pine Street. 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
0: Have a report of shot fired in the area with Rex Spring Street and John Street. Call wants the area of Rex Spring and Pearl Street Patrol. No caller to speak with.
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0: M4, 320M, have your paperwork whenever you're ready.

EMS Central, EMS Central, respond emergency traffic to 15 Club Pond Road, Lot 11, 1515 Club Pond Road, Lot 11, emergency for 30-year-old female conscious of breathing. She complained, ringing in her ears, headache.

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0: H, enter my public service.

EMS North, have them responders. 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Street traffic, 5510, Hudson Mile Road, 5510, Hudson Mile Road. Service to a 41-year-old male, conscious of breathing, plan of an asthma attack, difficulty to speak for free breath. Clear, go to chapter 9.

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0: 10-4, deputy advisor, lights are still on.

0: Have a complaint on loud music at 944 Sutherland Street. 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No one to speak with.
1: 10-4-10-17.

0: Reference that low-hanging tree from earlier on Charlie Christian Road near Beach Street Trailway. DOT was notified, but now we're getting calls in that it is impeding traffic. We are sending the fire department at the time, too.
1: Okay, well.

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0: 205 will be establishing Charlie Griffin Road from there.
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0: 55, and then 77 is just after 55 on the left.
1: Very essential. Just show me a route to Twelve Oaks Lane, just 1060 for reference to traffic.
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1: Tempo.

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1: Victor Frank Lincoln, 7374. Two 235 Wilkins Lane.

0: either. It comes right to Rafael Cruz Jr. Showing valid 06-23-2026.
1: Go ahead. Yeah. Suspicious vehicle in the area of Harriet and Alexander Avenue. It's a white Camry with no bumper. Four occupants. It has been circling in the block. No caller sequence.
2: You can claim our property, say H. Henry, and show me route that traffic.
1: 10-4.

1970, Class C suspended, no 29s. Into a second OL, comes back to a Christie's engine out of Oxford, Class B active, no 29s.

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If I'm looking at a public service, since you got a name, being reference to a possible stolen vehicle or towed vehicle, car-wise, her friend left her white Nissan Versa at that location around 4:30 or 5 to go play bingo. They're requesting public service.

0: Charlie Grissom Road, Command Central.
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1: Cancel.

EMS Central, EMS Central response emergency traffic to 114 North Pilot Street, 114 North Pilot Street, at reference to a 22-year-old female, high December event, she complained chest pain, Central clear.

0: moment. Respond 439 Alexander Avenue, 439 Alexander Avenue. Reference to a 43-year-old female, conscious and breathing. She is having difficulty speaking between breaths. She also advised that she does have a history of congestive heart failure. Emergency traffic, since clear 0253.
1: Yeah.

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1: Medic 1.
0: In and out North Cross Street.
1: Good visitor.

0: 我需要的是什么认识的呀？
1: 是美国。
0: 这是 Mr. Dr. Wang, the railway clear, no matter, just to, just to, 24, and now, just to,

probably CA30 that comes into a 2023 Dodge Charger, for sure to a Montreal Chalk or Kia Jones subject showing valid 04/30/2027. Go ahead.

0: 개종이 돌교에서죠.
1: 지금 보니까 그 he woke up and he's aware of her being in there and is trying to leave.

0: Yeah, say it. Everything's 10-4 at this location.
1: 9-4-3, 10-4, we're also attempting to make contact back at this time.
0: 10-4 Central.

Station 10 fire, Station 5 fire, Station 2 fire, Station 3 fire, Fire Marshal, Zone 3 Deputy, to respond to Church of Fire 967 US Highway 1, South, it's International Paper. It's International Paper, call about blue system blew up, no flames, the smoke is visible.

yesterday. He was not very versed. 200 Holden Warrior Drive. 200 Holden Warrior Drive. Apartment 1H in Henry. They were a 6 to 7 year old female. Complaining of abdominal pain. Correction, same with a 6 to 7 year old male complaining of abdominal pain.

0: EMS 11 to 1005.
1: Go ahead, EMS 11.
0: How many you got injured?
1: Jonathan, we got stuff scattered over a 2-acre spot. We're still trying to figure out how many people we got here.
0: Tempo. I'm going to go and get a couple more units in route. Dispatch, EMS 3 to respond, start responding. Also contact Vance County, see if they can send a unit to us too. Medic 2, public service.

0: wonderful.
1: Needed to respond to 967 US Highway 1 South at the International Paper. 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

SMS, need to respond, 967 US Highway 1 South, 967 US 1 Highway South, International Paper, Warren County, Ruxton explosion, multiple injuries. 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
1: Super Vance County Lines, Medi Eagle, be on route to Cicero.
0: 10-4, thank you. EMS 11, EMS 3. At the road at the swing trucking office. That's where you need to come over here and stage until you hear further.
1: 10-4.

0: 晚安。
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2: Yeah, for I did make contact with emergency number, the advisor will get sworn in ASAP. I also did try calling Mike. I had his public service on my phone, but I didn't get an answer.

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2: I'm on fire, Sarah, right now. 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
1: Tim, we got a large amount of natural gas going somewhere. Let's go ahead and shut down US 1.
2: 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I'm just hoping that they'll come down College Road and come back on the US 1.

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1: So, well, they can get in contact with me on my public service, my personal. 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
1: Yeah, well, I appreciate it.
0: Careful.
1: And, call one, call two, then let us out of this.
0: Careful. I said a text phase, but I'm just going to give call one a call. This is Roger.
1: No longer there.

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1: Beautiful. I want that rate goes right.
0: Just to assist us with this road closure.
1: Therefore, you want me to just make contact with Hong Kong?
0: Just about, we're going to need him for a few minutes, or until DOT gets here at least, regarding this road closure.

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1: 10-4.
0: Truck 31 to 1 count.
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1: Well, I made contact, but he heard car 7 second on, so he advised.
0: Okay, well, I appreciate you.

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0: South Pinkston Street, apartment 18, Highland Green Apartments. Repeating, 111 South Pinkston Street, to apartment 18, Highland Green Apartments. Emergency traffic, references to a 37-year-old female conscious and breathing. She is 39 weeks at this time. Her contractions are 5 to 7 minutes apart. Central Clear, 0453.
1: Yeah.

0: Corey.
1: I guess the PD unit very well. For 12 minutes. He's going to take over the top of the Henderson.
0: See you, fool.

0: Just to make you aware, Vance Kent has been released from the scene.
1: Wildcat EMS 11, repeat that, you got walked on.
0: Just making you aware, the Vance Kent EMS unit has been released.
1: 10-4.

0: 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Other than that, he's being broke.
1: Civil. Perfect.

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1: Okay, 2 en route.
0: 2 en route, 506.

0: 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What are you creating the NRCA in about the plane?
1: The OCA is 1541-1541.

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1: EMS 1?
0: Leaving me clear from my transport, leaving me back out of International 5.

0: Well, if you don't mind, go up to Liberation Road off of Madison X there and guide the traffic back to where they need to go to get back on the U.S. 1. Just set up a detour there.
1: Yeah.

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Central, respond 2170, Flemington Road, 2170, Flemington Road. Oh, 1046, glass break.

0: You said David 14, and we're at the flip down.
1: Hello.
2: Gonna be the house on the right hand side after you pass Sanders Creek. Gonna be the Steinbeck residence.
0: There.

0: Sorry, we're getting a lot of traffic coming by here now, coming from the Morona end. I believe your deputy on that end needs to come back to the Cena Road and stop traffic. They're going around and coming back down Cena Road and coming down US 1.
1: If you can redirect to Cena Road, then an accident is worse.
0: Down there, moving these trailers out from the facility over to the swing yard, and they need no traffic because they're humping through here pretty hard with these trucks.

0: And if a man this size just wants to open his door and someone road traffic coming from the lawn at this time.
1: Actually, originally in Liberation, you can grab, you can continue on, actually, originally. 29 is going to take care of sentiment. That's fine.

0: Go ahead, Warfan.
1: Yeah, for Clay, just want to let you know that the general manager of inland packages is out as well.
0: Yeah.

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1: Go ahead.
0: 10:42.
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1: Okay.

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1: Handful.
0: 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He's trying to get to Glen Raven.

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1: Go ahead.
0: You can claim in front of Owen County traffic. You're showing 1042.
1: Yeah.
2: 3010 Baker Central, 1041.
1: Yeah.

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1: Hey, you know, she was the one that she found them last time on warrants or road somehow. She was in out there now. She was okay.

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She had light skin, black female, braids, went through the window, possibly went

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2: でも。

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They just set up US-1. They should be in like Guam now. They got US-1 shut down at Greensburg.

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0: Western Warren County EMS, need your response for 119 Anthony Drive, 119 Anthony Drive, qualification system to Milton Road, to date in reference to a sick, unconscious, fainting, caller advised that her 26-year-old daughter is feeling dizzy, feels like she's going to pass out, the caller was not on scene.
1: Ten this number. Ten this three.
2: 10-4.

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1: Hey, that's Douglas.
2: 313 to Baker, I'm en route to it.
0: .323, you need to go 1042.
2: Ten four.

0: 3:13 Central. I'll be out of the jail.
1: Seven.
2: EMS 11, EMS 4.
1: Go ahead.
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0: EMS 4, stand by in the parking lot. Stand by 1 second.
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0: Tim, we're out of 1046, 926 South Carolina Avenue, Henderson Collegiate. 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
0: 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Tower 12 will be remaining on scene.
1: 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On scene is a drug. 4.

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1: 10-22.

0: 313 Central.
1: Go ahead.
0: Ten four. I'm gonna have that one male 72 en route from VCJ to VMA.
1: Yeah.

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1: Go ahead.
0: Initiative vacancy, no patient.
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0: Three eight zero four five seven zero two.

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0: Tire 1046, City Carolina Giant Tires, 389 American Road, front door.
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0: 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Three Warren County.
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0: Thank you, Stephen. Let me know,
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0: 10-4, they have Hazmat arrived about an hour and a half ago. 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

0: 13, sir.
1: Pues.
0: Ten four, you can clear that civil disturbance. They had him before.
1: Yeah.

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1: Go ahead.
0: Two 41.

0: 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Going 10.
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Douglas County cars, 1080 I-85 northbound from the 212, I-85 northbound from the 212 mile marker for a tractor trailer on maintained lanes. No further. Authority cell 808 KV 894.

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1: Attention EMS base, need to respond to an emergency. 200 Hall Memorial Drive, 200 Hall Memorial Drive, apartment 1H in Henry. In reference to a 57-year-old male, reaction to his medication.

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0: E mais um lado, não é?
1: Zephyr.
0: EMS 11K, wind route, hold and move.
1: Zephyr. EMS 1, this patient is responding normally. I don't know the name of the medication, but he believes it's for diabetes and high blood pressure that he's possibly having an allergic reaction to.
0: Cool.

Yeah, the South Carolina. 2751 R. Robert J. John. 2751 R. Robert J. John.

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Was famous about at 731-2027.

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2: 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I did not see any dogs out, although the person I spoke with said that she's seen the dogs before, but I have not seen any dogs out.
1: Yeah, well.

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1: Table 9 has a subject in Dallas office, West 29 service, McGregory Davis, LFA.

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1: 10. Central Denise County Unit, area of the Warren Vance County line. Received a call from an anonymous male, advised as a subject job in 1996, gold Honda Accord with fictitious tags and possible signal 51 in the vehicle. I was unsure of where the subject was heading, just advised Vance County, want someone to check the area, Central Clear 934.

0: Yeah, that's right.
1: See, for Diddy Combs, and they have an Akaya person standing by in the lobby, and Rufus needs to get an escort to 647 Arch Street to get belongings.
0: 10-4. Where do you say he was?
1: At the PD lobby.
0: 10-4.

0: 先出去找团。
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0: Send all the escort. So we reference to 241 Truman Avenue. Juwan says about the Hispanic line at the shop Scottish Inn, room 178, in reference to an escort to get his property. He advises he does not have transportation.
2: He's going to have his own transportation. We're not going to take him to the house. Your property has nowhere to go.

0: Central EMS Central, EMS Central, respond on emergency. Advanced recovery, 932 West Andrews Avenue, 932 West Andrews Avenue. Reference to a 62-year-old female, complaint of high blood pressure, tingling in her left arm. It's going to be in the nurse's office. Central Clear, 941.
1: EMS, sir.
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0: 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Clear that one. 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
0: 10-4, I'll be 10-17 in Warren County Jail. 3 10-72s.
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Attention EMS out there, five first responders. EMS out there, five first responders. Respond emergency traffic, 1031 Edwards Road, 1031 Edwards Road. Reference to a 75-year-old male, difficulty breathing. Advised he does have COPD. Central Clear, 1025.

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Center clear, 1028.

0: heavy SUV on the shoulder in Franklinton right there at the US 1 alternate. I just wrote her up for speeding in NOL if you see her driving again.
1: Yeah.
0: It's a white BMW SUV with Maryland 1028.
1: 10.

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You can find the area of 810 NC Highway 43. In the area of 810 NC Highway 43, proceeds of Isabel Road, Really Power Road, reference to a hit and run. See a black Honda Accord, partially still in the roadway.

0: County Cars 1054 PD only NC 43 near Isabel Road. 2438-1054 PD occurred on NC 43 near Isabel Road. A black Honda Accord will be 1012. It was struck by a big white truck last seen westbound towards Warrington. Go ahead.
1: 4-3-8,
2: you can 1022. I'll get that.
1: 4-3-8, can I have one direct?
0: Rally's track.

One Central. And 37.

0: 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Single vehicle, blocking one lane of traffic. Looks to be a rear-end collision. Minor damage. 402 Hack Command. Alpha investigation.
1: 10-4, Tech 2.
0: Tip. 4-1, you can stand by at the station. We got it.
2: 10-4.
0: Four, 2-1, stand by. Be advised. Subject of ass was a hidden run with a white box truck heading towards the water.
1: 10-4.
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1: 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I'm in the area.
2: Alright.
1: 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I'll be right for that escort.

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0: To the one, can I will be standing by the one lane block. We're gonna have the left lane, southbound lane shut down, right lane open.
2: 10-4, also highway patrol has been notified. Thank you.

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0: 5 runs of traffic, the area East Andrews Avenue and Cherry Street. East Andrews Avenue and Cherry Street. Have a tree on power line. It's arcing and smoking. Central clear is 1046.
1: Andrew Ford, Eric. Andrew pulling around.
0: 1046.
1: Yeah, you're warning around.
0: 1047.

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1: People, we're on public service with them now.

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0: for me in the Central. I have a phone number when you're ready. Edward Tom 923. Edward Tom 923.
1: Hey there.

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1: Ten on it left.
0: Rally C-435 is requesting to mark and move. There's no injuries. The vehicle is on a hill.
1: I also tried calling that number and the person advised that it was the wrong number. Not sure if you have any updated information on that.

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1: Good.
0: And 4, Duke Energy, can I call back with ETA?
1: 10-4.

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1: How about 911 hang up call? I'm out in the area, 1225 Park Avenue, 1225 Park Avenue. Sounded like someone was moving some stuff around. Didn't hear anyone speak. 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

0: 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Ready to a medical alarm. Unknown age female, alarm company advised they spoke with her. 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
0: I'm going to do next Area 3, 1051, no delay for overturn. White, work van. It's 1053 both lanes, and it's in a dangerous curve.
1: Raleigh, C-451, 10-4, Area 3, no delay. Does it need to be a rollback?
0: For the back up, right? It should be fine.
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2: 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And Duke Energy, if they call back, that the limb is right on top of the pole at that pole number I gave you.
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3: Going 4, good. 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
1: Central Charles 4.
0: Good.
1: Hey, well, can you check around 541 Steens Avenue?
4: It's
1: going to be a little greenish house, black car in the yard, beside a yellow house. 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Also on the trash can. What's the one just to check, make sure everything's simple there?

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0: 10-4. Just received a call from NCDOT at the STOC. He's asking for ETA before the lanes reopen.
1: On the DOT in Burnham Street.
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2: Hello, 27.

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0: warrant of beating.
1: Boy.
0: Patient responds to 301 East Macon Street, 301 East Macon Street, saying it's going to be the Speedway in Warrenton, in reference to a runaway. Grandmom is standing by. She was supposed to be meeting her 16-year-old granddaughter there at the store. They live in Henderson, but they did not meet, nobody's there at the store to meet her. She wants law enforcement to come out.

0: If you happen to give a description of the Grand Order?
1: 10-10.
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0: 10-4, go to the Walgreens parking. 10-25 to Walgreens parking lot. I believe that the subject is there with her father and the mother. They're arguing.
1: 10-4.

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0: 139.
1: Central Medicaid Rescue 1. Patient's advising he just left Iowa. Says he has a port run into his heart. Said his right hand is numb and it's a burning down his right leg.

0: Raleigh 2438, North Carolina 1027, 414-242-35 for Seth Daniel Mealy out of Youngsville. Signal 13 through October 24th of 2026, reference one offense of DWI. Note 29 is NCIC or e-warrants. Go ahead.
1: Certainly.

County reference to this traffic in Warrenton. Received another call from the address at 307 Church Street. Male subject advised, it's a black male with dreads, about 6'1", 6'2", bright orange shirt, and black shorts hiding behind his residence.

0: Central Medigate on scene.
1: 11:42. 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

0: This is 313.
1: Good.
0: Say, we're on the public service. Don't be a Dylan Scarborough. He advised that his car, someone went through his car last night at 1606 Summit Road. He advised he is tracking his items that were taken out of his vehicle to a house on Brook Run Road. He advised he's en route there now. He doesn't know the numerics. Then he advised don't send an officer. And he wants someone to 21 him.
1: And four. All street trash.
0: Careful.

0: William 200 of Warren County.
1: Finance.
0: What does a female have on

0: 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Any other calls?
1: Negative.
0: Copy that.
2: Careful.

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0: 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She advised which street she's on.
1: I believe she's on Church Street, not for sure.
0: One yearly look.
1: 10-4.

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0: Ten four references traffic. 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
1: 10-4, stand by.

0: cars 1082 NC39 near Haywood Wright Road. 82 called in third party NC39 near Haywood Wright Road for a silver passenger car on the embankment. Go ahead.
1: Same thing.

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Need to respond to 295 Colonel Town Road, 295 Carrot Town Road, cross between Macon Embro Road and Davis State End Road. I'm a 64-year-old male, sick person, blood in his stool. Child, respond.

0: have an escort to get belongings. 5892 Walton Road. Calling over Sheila Ingram and also her daughter, Ashari Austin, is in the vehicle with her, attempting to get belongings from her ex-boyfriend who lives at this location. They're going to be in a black car in the driveway. Go ahead.
1: 10-4-B-1023, Morning City Jail.
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1: And for she's still phasing Red Hill Loop Road near Stevenson Drive in the wooded area. But she advised she's still on foot.
0: 7 Adam 10, I'm headed that way to Red Hill Loop.

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1: Revise that location.
0: State Street and Parham Street.
1: Tim. Rally C-424.
2: C-424.
1: Just in 14, we are receiving a report that US-1 has reopened. Reference the explosion from earlier. Go ahead.
2: G-4.
0: Lead, end on, Red Hill Loop by the solar farm. Still ain't seen no sign of that female subject yet.
3: For, do you see where you can turn in at Virgie Mac Lane coming back towards the Deer Run Apartments? Tiffa also, she advised she can hear her dad, the grandmother, and someone else having a disturbance.
0: They're closer back to the Reed Circle and but the 711 County, you got her by public service. Advise her to there's numerous officers out there and just tell her stop playing games and come on out the woods.
1: Well, she advised she can hear her dad.
0: She's somewhere over there by you on Reed Circle.

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Attention EMS and 3MS and from the respond emergency traffic, 405 High Street, 405 High Street. Your patient's going to be a 67-year-old male. Having his ears ringing, abnormal breathing. Sister Claire, 1214.

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1: 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I think I got you brought in, Adam 10.

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0: Alaska.
1: I'm right here, Speedway. You still got a phone, sir?
2: 10-4.
1: That's good that she's in my patrol vehicle. I'm down by the gas pumps.

0: Volcano Advisor. I'm the only one out here right now. There's no family members here.
1: 10-4, what's your location?
0: Speedway, PBA, right by the gas pumps.
1: 10-4.

0: Yeah, one can. Yeah, that they were.
1: Ten ten. All units represent this traffic. She advised she's behind a White House. Still have her phasing on Red Hill Loop Road behind Stevenson Drive in some woods. I told her several times to come out. The officers will help her. She's proceeding on to cry, saying she don't want to come out. So.
2: 1025
0: made
2: that location. Where are you? Stevenson Drive. Let's go back there and see if we can get her to talk to us.

0: ahead.
1: You've got 405 High Street, correct?
0: 10-4.
1: 10-4. Numbers on High Street go from 318 to 514. Can you hear that?
0: The house on the corner, right after you pass Washington Street, the first one on the right.
2: What you want, Kevin? Can you still public service for that thing now?
0: 10-4.
2: 10-4, that's on Stevenson Drive. At the back, white double wide, if that's where she's at, she can come out to me.
0: 10-4.
1: Don't say.
0: 12-25.

200 units. I was talking to a male subject that said that she gets into a dark green and color SUV, and supposedly that's going to be her boyfriend.

It's a station 3-5 department. Need to respond in the area. Area of Baltimore. I'm out of the line down on the road.

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0: 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In route, Baltimore Road.
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0: 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We're going to be walking down Virgin Lane. Virgin Mac Lane. If we can locate.
1: 10-4.

0: 39 Warren County.
1: Go ahead.
0: Don't be on scene with the line down. Appears to be a tension cable and a comm line across the road at the bridge. 2307 Savage Command.
1: 10-4. 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
1: Yeah.

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1: Go ahead.
0: 31's on scene.
1: 10-4.

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1: Go ahead.
0: You can reopen that Corvette and call the Corvette.
1: Channel.

0: And what kind of?
1: Not yet.
0: I'm unable to get any poll numbers off of the polls involved on either side of this. I'm going to guess it's a spectrum, it's a communication line. They need to notify them. I don't have a poll number for reference.
1: Therefore.

5133, 1054 PD only, US 258 near Brown Farm Road, near the address of 7618. A brown truck struck two mailboxes in that area. There's public service on the person's head if needed. Rally C650, 10-4.

0: optimal for me. I can't.
1: Go ahead.
0: Closest address is going to be 1083 Baltimore Road at the cross street of Brant Drive in Baltimore. It's at the bridge in the bottom prior to that address coming out of Warrington.
1: 10-4.
0: Okay, everybody, people have both lanes of travel shut down. This is across both lanes. It's impassable, so if you can relay that to them.
1: 10.
2: Route 26, Wayne.
1: Go ahead.
2: I'm just in a court. Put me downstairs, front desk relief courthouse.
1: Temple.

0: William 200, but Warren County.
1: Oh, yeah.
0: Include his traffic for now. I passed all the information on to the case agent in Henderson.
1: Yep.

0: for 12 Century Sound Deck tonight.
1: Yeah. Need you to respond to 812 Eanberry Road, 812 Eanberry Road. Call sheets is going to be Fleming Mills Road to Nathaniel Macon Drive. In reference to larceny, caller advised her boyfriend stole her gun, her wallet, her house keys, and her cell phone, and he also put his hands on her.
2: 10-4-30 on route. Over here next minute. ETA.
1: 10-4.

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1: And 4 and up.
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0: 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Have another 1021 reference to that juvenile, that female juvenile.
1: And what?
0: 10-4. Hey, Mark.

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0: 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Made multiple attempts at the door. No one's coming to the door. Neighbor also advised that male came back and picked the female up. Both of them left the residence.
1: 10-4.

0: 太吵吵吵呀。
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0: 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It's going to be on a white Buick.

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0: Have a call, Cam.
1: Come on.
0: Warren County says 314.
2: Go ahead.
0: Spectrum just called back and advised that they were able to make an earlier appointment. They'll be out between 4 and 5 today.
2: I got it.

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1: 10-4.
2: Take

0: since you got traffic.
1: 10-4 Charles 11.
2: Who is it?
1: My wife and husband are subject ready for transport to Franklin. That you can disregard. He said this wire is, he's almost sure the spectrum wire is laying flat on the roadway.
0: Careful, be tight.
1: 10-4. Reference the mail on Truman Avenue. The female forgot one sometime. Friends and Cadet.
0: Since I have access to CAD, are they criminal summonses or are they actual warrants?
1: Gonna be 3 WSOs. That's all on the female. She also forgot a DBO.
0: Except for his DBO been served yet?
1: Don't believe so. She's just been in front of the judge.

计国平分出。Defendant Mitchell Turner, sports to me, please. Campbell.

0: Vince, the heavyset black male wearing a red shirt that says attendant on the back, and it's a white pickup truck backed into the yard. Still trying to get further. Switch clear 1341.
1: Anybody catch all of that?
0: Someone breaking into 1000 Buffalo Lot 11. I had two callers. The second caller saw an on-ring camera. It's going to be a male, headset male, wearing a red shirt. A white pickup truck back into the yard.
2: 10-4 around.
1: You want me to go out to Foster Road or continue on with this escort?

0: 11. You want me to go out across the road, or you want me to continue on to Truman Avenue?
1: Go on to Truman before we have some trouble over there. Throw.
2: C11, also I have a public service number for George Floyd Road from someone clear.
1: George, give me just a little bit.

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She's advising and he keeps walking in and out. Looks like he has a Chevy truck with a trailer, a car trailer on it.

0: you live there in Central, or does this person live there with?
1: I believe they're going to be sisters. 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
0: Two of them. 14, you're going to have to have a silk issue on your breaking neck. So we're going to have a civil issue while I'm going to break your neck getting there.
2: Civil.

0: Charles 11-6, well, give me that public service. I can make the same on the way to Foster Road.
1: Yeah, I'm wanting to take
0: that
1: as
0: a
1: public.
0: Well, give me the public service for the person you wanted me to call.
1: Example, sorry. 252-767-2457. Opinion 252-767-2457. Hello, Deborah Hall.
0: Well, this is not related to false road, correct?
1: Later.

0: Senza fare the call is disconnected. She's arrived in 10-minute ETA on the 2015 for Fusion White and Color.
1: Team 4, Central's phone. I've been out there before. Let's give you a simulation.

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1: Tibble,
0: can I have the public service one more time? I can't find it on my phone.
1: (252) 767-2457 252-767-2457 Deborah Hall.
0: Tim, I think I was just asking for information for. I'm calling back.
1: Tim.

0: What window is numerics on, Truman?
1: 241, 241.
0: He said he was standing by the white Buick.
1: Tampa.
0: Nah, I don't see a white Buick here at the residence.
1: Tampa, 7.

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1: That's right. What else you got?
0: Yeah.

0: of 11. C14 says. Got. There was a vehicle right in my bumper. I stopped and they're saying that they're en route to Foster Road because of a B&E. Just FYI.
1: What kind of vehicle was it?
0: A blue color Elantra.
1: Careful.

0: Central 321. 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Central 311. Ten four, I have trespassing, budget host in 1727 North Barnett Street, 1727 North Barnett Street. Room 214, advised checkout was at 11, and the suspects haven't checked out yet.
1: 10-4, 1017.
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2: 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Simon, 810, and even to myself and 330 Adam, 1046.

0: Got it.
1: I appreciate Truman Avenue. The caller just called back and advised that he's now on scene. Also, just for 1014, he's very irate.

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1: So.
0: 8244.
1: 1411.

0: 310 Baker Central. Out at Buddy's Home Furnishings. I'll be following up from the illegal dumping from yesterday.
1: Sounds

0: 就是 27 a night.
1: Got it.
0: So we really know from 4616447. Beating 4616447.
1: Careful.

0: Então, por exemplo, a questão de início da cruz, o voicemail for the call back. If you would, could you change the disposition on that to AM, please? So, 1034 the same.
1: 1034.
0: I need for read back on that, I get it.
1: 10. Next to the pole. He disconnected them and get them back. 1418.
0: Tell you one thing.
1: Go ahead.
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1: 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How are you, Nick?
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0: Two attack. Trouble in Melbourne by name since we're not ready to come. Jason Foster, prominent spelling. 619, 1986, I believe it's here.

0: Tower 1 Angel 1. Go ahead. You don't have to go down to Spring Street. Get across.
1: Yeah, well.

0: 12, we got stuck on the other side of the tracks. Train's come through.
1: Time for, since I got a phone on the phone when you're ready.
2: Go ahead.
1: That was going to be Adam 4352899. Adam 4352899.
2: Yeah, well, thank you.

0: Dagger 1 Central on scene. A power line laying across the road. Gate Street. Dagger 1 Hacker Man.
1: 1426.
2: What can you say to that, huh?
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2: 7. Call 7, Central, I'm seeing her, you gay.
1: 14, 27.

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1: 对。
2: If you will, the desire to get into this line was pulled from my heart.
1: Hey, boss.85 North Avenue to 225. 85 North Avenue to 225. That's one vehicle, 1.5 patients, unknown penny.

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1: Rescue 20 is en route.
0: Cancel. We're near 225 north there.
2: Sorry. Come
3: on. 14 Central, we got two males, 1076.
0: Cancel.

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0: EMF 1.
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0: 7-1, Kenny.
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0: Just making sure you have EMS 11, EMS 1, EMS 4, and EMS 3, and how does this go?
1: Yes, Roger.

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0: Warren County, all units, stand by. I got a second wreck on 95.

0: 我可以跟你们分一个分数。
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1: Cross
0: 50
1: the whole. 50, 10-4.
0: Warcast, we're going to be out for investigation. 502 is going to have command. 524. Yes. What you got up there? We got another 1050 right here at us.
2: T-26 northbound I-85 for a second 1050. It's going to be a rear-end collision. One vehicle has a pregnant female and a 3-year-old child in it.

0: I'll get you guys to check on the second one when they really give us the info.
1: Okay, well, we're coming through Long Island. We're going to take your 226. Well, you got it. It's a 2-1, correct?
2: Okay, for the second one, I just dispatched from the second vehicle and the two vehicles rear end collision. Jury is advising your first one's got a 14-year-old breathing problem. One patient's got a broken ankle.
1: Okay, so can you give me the second location of the second one, please?
2: Okay, I believe it's going to be northbound 226.
1: EMS 4 to EMS 1.
0: EMS 4 to EMS 1. I want you to go to the first one. EMS 3, you go to the second one. One, can you give me another unit out of Vance Canyon, please?
1: EMS 1. EMS cabinet for the first collision. Say a 5-year-old patient, not 5 patient.
0: Direct. One, can you confirm there's going to be 2 patients there?

0: Então, sem ele.
1: Is that 44? How many patients you got at that first rate?
2: We got a 14-year-old double coated breathing, some laceration, possible broken ankle, and one more 13-year-old not a serious injury.
0: Derek, do you have anybody else now to the second one?
2: No injuries at the second 10-50, where are we on? Alright, all these are mine, I'm good. Rose getting blocked up for EMS to get here.
3: 524, you can be in the median or on the pull off?
2: In the median, but the cars and the patients over here on the pull off.
3: Tampa, I'm trying to get 285 backed up.
2: 502, the EMS unit route. EMS coming in for Mountie.
4: Warren County, all units are up to the first 1050 on 95. That Brent Bergen is going to be a rollover.
2: I'm on the team, Warren County. Everybody's out of the field. 10-4.
4: Go ahead.
2: You got enough.
5: Come for
4: one candy two.
2: Big bridge. Am I close?
0: Warren, where are you at again?
2: Hey, the 226 bridge.
0: Yeah, you're close to EMS, so you get back in service. Two.
6: .225 mile marker. This one will be involving a red dot truck with 5 PIs. So far.
0: So far.
6: For the one on

0: Go ahead, Furlow.
1: I need to come behind you, Sal.
0: Derek, we're going to have to get in that northbound lane now.
1: Come on.
2: Nine 43, I'll be right with
3: him. Roger 943, Templar.
4: Mid 72 and route to the SO. Probably mileage one ready.
3: Yes.
4: 1542.
3: 1542.
0: Best unit was needed.
3: 1044 direct.
2: One 486.
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0: 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We don't have nothing blocking us from the traffic on the interstate.
1: So close to Sellers Way. I'm being Ford F-150 pulling the trail with the Walmart and Escalade. No injuries. 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

0: 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Near respondent area 636 McSkelly Road, 636 McSkelly Road. Cross Street with Summers Lane at Hidden Creek Lane. Have a two-vehicle accident. A Ford 150 pulling a trailer with a lawnmower. Escalade, no injuries. Second page, one county clear, 249.
1: Started some new pad, closed all the water shows and route back to the interstate. Can you advise for where your location at the MS-11?
2: Yeah, come up. 223 southbound. Correction, 223 northbound. Get on 223 northbound.
1: Four.

0: Squad 8. Squad 8. Squad 8 will be stationed at the 226. At the moment, I need 2 1051s, one for rollover, and then another one for heavy front and rear end damage.
1: It's going to be zone 2, pass at 224.
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2: Unit Road, Cross Street, Summit Lane, and Hidden Creek Lane in reference to a two-vehicle accident, no injuries. Same will be a Ford F-150 pulling a tractor with a lawnmower, no injuries. 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
0: 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In front of Starbucks, 1522 Dabney Drive. 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

0: 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Scene has been turned over to Trick Engine. Command Terminator, tell you on it, sir.
1: What is it?

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2: 943-0, it's going to be three separate ones. It's going to be a Brown Buick versus like a gray Silverado. It's going to be a burgundy rollover and a medium. And then we'll have a third one, which is just a hip run. We'll advise you.
0: Policy 943-10-4. Just let me know who's going to be primary on which ones, and I'll put you on the slips.
2: 10-4-47 is going to deal with the Brown Buick and the gray Chevy pickup. I'm 10-23 with the burgundy rollover in the medium.
0: Policy 943-10-4.
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0: Can we have a public service reference to a fraud report?
1: 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Keep me out on scene. 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
0: If we're running another 1051 for a Dodge Ram, it's going to be heavy rear end damage.
1: C747, 10-4. And is this going on the first slope with that brown Buick?
0: 10-4.

0: Warren County, Coast Stretcher 27. With all occupants at this 1050, no PI, you can cancel EMS.
1: 10-4.
2: Myself, 1100, clear and route back to the county.
1: 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Go ahead.
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0: Hello, Montana.
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0: 4 is going to be clear 85, in and out, 2 patients, 5 pounds, any emergency traffic. 152538, 152538.
1: 10-4.
2: Warren County MS 1. EMS 1 is going to be in route to mile pound with 3, beginning mileage 120679.
3: 120679.7.
1: Yeah, 4.
3: Gentlemen, Clark, I'm not looking at the live map to show you where it's going. Probably towards Anders. Copy it.
4: Hey, if you give me the description, I'm right here on Andrews, coming past North Williams.
3: It's on Flint Street right now. It's a silver Prius.
4: And I'm trying to get it.

0: if you guys do a category for that, just do a reason suspicion stop. We're trying to find something to stop it for first to figure out anything that's going on with it.
1: Careful.
2: The car just turned off the arcs and is on Shabazz now.
1: I'm gonna go down, thanks to him.

0: 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Thank you, ma'am.
1: 943-747.
0: Go ahead, sir.
1: For, it's clear north of this burgundy pickup turnover. We're going to attempt to open just the right lane now.
0: 10-4.
1: Should be letting them know now. We're going to just open up the right lane and get traffic moving.
2: Unit 50 and Papa 2. Go ahead, let the lane go.
3: Status shows active. No 29s, correct?
0: 10-4, can you send that information to my MDT, please?
3: 10-4, I'm adding it to the vehicle tab. Do you need it separately?
0: 10-4, yes, ma'am.
3: 10-4.

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1: Do you have a contact number for the actual owner that's in our hospital?
2: She's looking it up right now.
3: Mm-hmm.
2: All right, I got it up here. It's 21.
1: So.
3: Send for the 310 Baker.
4: Go ahead.
3: Taxi on 1063, 85 southbound 213, caller visor is a gray four-door car.

0: Southbound US 1. Southbound US 1.
1: Oh, they went the wrong way.
0: Yeah, he went under the overpass. Now he's heading southbound.
1: Oh, no problem.
2: Short way, I was just looking for this vehicle.
3: Seeing a four, I'm vaccinated. I'll take care of it, Baker.
2: I see that car. It's on the side of the house. Right there, 314 would be to your left if that's you, old champion.
1: Yeah, I see it.
2: Old Maple, I mean.
4: We're at 3-9. So far?
5: So far.
4: If you would just advise which 1051 picks up that vehicle, and I'll make sure he gets on the right slip.
5: Thanks, Lauren. Just for the 1014, right lane is open off now.
2: Steven.
1: Careful.
5: I got it pulled up on me right now, Nicholas and Maple.
2: 10-9.
5: And that's the vehicle you're talking about. It's coming up on me now. I'm at Maple and Nicholas.
2: Yeah, 10-4, that's the one that was mapping at that location.
5: It's 311 Central. Show me on the investigative stop. It's going to be on Davis and Nicholas. NC 1020, ready?
2: Go ahead.
5: Mary Boy Lincoln, 1046, silver and color Prius, two occupants.
2: Sorry, came back or something, I'll be out with him.

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0: 3-11 I mean, 3-12 to 3-11 to Baker. When y'all can when y'all can get called, boys.
1: Hey, well.
2: Gage?
1: 15-18
3: I'll handle
4: that. Ross 8-35-10-4 Sang will be involving a Ford F-150 with a landscape trailer and a Cadillac Escalade. Go ahead.
3: 10-4-7-4-7 Give me 21 if you can.
5: 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Well, we can open this road up.
1: 10-4, stand by.

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0: Yeah. Yeah.
1: 5 will win.
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1: Go ahead.
0: Tom, Ida, Edward, Adam, Rob, Adam, last name, Kearney, King, Edward, Adam, Robert, Nora, Edward, Young, birthday, 7-6, Andy.
1: Anybody's birthday?
0: Tonight
1: on the birthday?
2: 11-6-1990.
1: Hey, what's
2: up, man? Yeah, 11-6. Can you also run the register owner?
1: So.
3: And he wants to know if they can mark and move the vehicles on Wick Skillet device.
2: Sure. Thank you.
1: -29, OL is indefinitely suspended, ID card only. Sierra Monique, Kearney, 540 West Spring Street, the city.

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0: Tim, well, that 1027 comes back to the registered owner, 1402 Maple Street, Bay City, showing inactive, showing a WFA out of Franklin from this year, assault on an individual with a disability.
1: Copy it.
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0: for Jen Adams Central.
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0: So if we can clear up public service agent for now, I'll be waiting on her to call me back.
1: Say well. Go ahead.
2: Just for documentation purposes, this investigative stop is going to be part of the stolen vehicle, or Automax. I don't know if you can patch those together.
1: Sure.

Paw 7CA, attention Franklin County cars, 1085 Leonard Road near Shelley Lane. Leonard Road near Shelley Lane for an 8-year-old male on a dirt bike back and forth in the roadway. Authority County, 1528 KV 894.

0: 61 to Warren County.
1: Tony?
0: The pickup truck and trailer that was involved in this Lick Skillet incident has been moved to Miss Helena's Way. It's a private driveway. Again, Miss Helena's Way off of the roadway.
1: Ten four.

0: four that's assigned to me is going to be the same as the 1050 that is assigned to 747. You will clear me 10-8 from now. I'll be 1017 to the phone that just came out.
1: 35, 10-4.

0: 在里面的这一
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2: 1531 just walked out of the building and he's over there counting the tires and now he's on the phone

0: keep his clothes stripped so we can get him to you.
1: And 2250.
2: Go ahead.
1: Do you have a deputy in the area that can respond out here?
2: I'm on the way.
1: Copy, we've been standing out for their route.
2: Stand for.

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1: Go ahead.
0: Hey, Adam.
1: Jim. Have a call in KA, at least Gilly wrote.
0: Careful.

0: Well, gentlemen, route to the Leak School Road, traffic.
1: 10-4.
2: On the phone. He's been walked away from the CS. He's back on the phone.

0: All right, so the call was made back down there at Rose Hill, and he confirmed that he was going to have a guy come out, and that guy is coming back out again right now, headed toward the CS.
1: Well, surprised, because he's taking me to shop, and he comes to come up later.

0: Good morning, Kim.
1: Go ahead.
0: I'm 10-23.
1: Simple.

0: in Warren County, 2213. Warren County Sheriff's Department is on scene. Scene turned over to them. Command has terminated all Cook's Creek units in service.
1: 10-4.
2: Team 45.
3: Copy that.

0: and 311 Central, 1023 in the Mellers Meridian.
1: Go ahead.
0: 43314.
2: 1549. Copy that. S9 Central.
3: S9,
2: myself and the Nora David units out of Chick Strubs, Pop 1063.
3: Yeah, what?

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1: This is 10-14, we'll have 85 north shut down again while Verge tries to get this pickup truck out the ground.
2: Galaxy 943, 10-4.

0: 312 Central.
1: Go in.
0: Are you in clear that stolen vehicle? Yeah, the words must have been added. You can show me back 10-8. Medic, 2 to Central.
1: Go ahead.
0: Back in service.
1: 15, 53.

0: And we'll have that one hang up call. I'm up in the area, 1922 Oxford Road. Sounded like a juvenile on the phone. Couldn't understand what they were trying to say, and they hung up. I called several times.
1: 10-4.

0: I'm not gonna repeat the team anymore, can it? Be safe. Can you go to the tag channel for I-85-1050?
1: Tag 2. They just advised they were still working a traffic accident on 85, and they approved for the firemen to move those vehicles since they were marked and since there were no injuries. Van.
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1: 10-4.
2: At the courthouse, please.
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0: 说说清楚。
1: Okay.

0: Yeah, from 1-1, Ken.
1: Go ahead.
0: No, I'm in service, US 1.
1: Therefore.

0: 6 million to Warwick, yeah.
1: Go ahead.
0: Warwick, everything's 10-4. Command's gonna be terminated. C's turned over to Highway Patrol, and I'm out. All three units in service.
1: 10-4.
2: Three 13 Central.
1: When?
2: Hey, Jenner.
1: Yeah.

0: Just to say, like I say. Team 4, I have two subjects in my involved in Hamilton Street in reference to a dispute over car repairs. One is on a red car, the other one is on a black car.
1: Okay, cool.

0: 49 EMF 1, stay mile, same ground, right. Pass to the camera.
1: Wait.
0: EMF 1, stay mile, same, and route back to the camera.
1: Step 4.

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Reference DVO, DC Charles, three times. If you would, assign it to OCA. 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

0: caller buys a black male wearing a navy blue baseball cap, red shirt and jeans, with a phone hanging from his jeans, came up to the door, banged on same, and asked for money. The caller buys the male was driving a white car, left going down towards the pond. Caller's just wanting area check.
1: 10-4-10-17.
0: Yeah.
2: Century, you can show me 1023 Lakeview.

Franklin County EMS, Station 4 first responders, need to find emergency traffic, 400 Hamlet Road, 400 Hamlet Road, Park East of Tyler Lane, 46-year-old male having trouble breathing.

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2: Okay, what?

0: Charles Neville Central. From his false road, I'm telling A. Adam and people, what's time to say to myself?
1: Sixteen 24.

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0: Caller just called back and advised everything is okay. They want to cancel EMS.
1: 10-4, EMS 3, back in service.
0: 10-4.
2: Weapons. 10-4, I'm the ref.
3: 32, I'm getting out of the ref.

Central EMS Central, can you respond? 285 Becker Drive, 285 Becker Drive, Clay Gardens. Male in his 20s, feels dehydrated. Non-emergency traffic, he's going to be sitting out front. Central clear, 1625.

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1: Well, I'm coming down calling to keep me updated.
0: Oh, well, that ain't fine. Kyle.
1: 10-4.

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2: Yeah, 35 to NEC 4 cars. What's your escort date?
0: For Vance?
2: Yeah, warrant, sir.

0: That's 21 Central. What's that number that came from, that 911 hang up?
1: I'm going to call you on this.

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1: 1639.

0: Yeah, it's 23 to Central.
1: Go.
0: In reference to that 911 hangup, could you give me the last four digits of the phone number?
1: 4846. 4846.
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0: Alpha 864, US Highway 158, Business West. 864, US Highway 158, Business West, Warren Hills. 62-year-old male patient is requested to go to the hospital for anxiety.
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0: 13, just had some good nuts. 30, 12 Central, I'll be back 10, 8.
1: 7. Go ahead.
0: Mom,
1: 1648.
2: Main Street. Tim. 10-8. Hi, Jenner.
1: Tim.

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1: Tim.
0: Notes have been added.
1: Tim.
2: Three, five,

0: to 150B.
1: 200. Take one, go ahead with
0: it. 252-213-4665. 252-213-4665. Speak to Ms. Fuller, reference to a police report.

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0: 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Can I get an OC in town, please?
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0: Sure.

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0: 34
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0: Yes.

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1: 네.
0: 7 at 27 comes back on the Jake Hargrove, 409 Horner Street, the city. 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Cressy Charles active, negative 29.
1: Jake.

0: the little four, correct? Not the big 4x4.
1: 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It's probably over 80, but I couldn't get them.
0: Until.
2: Feet are swollen. Also, he has a problem with one of his toes. 10-4.

0: 314 Purple.
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0: 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I'm 1041. 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
2: 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All your reports in.

0: Central units around Hamilton Street. The caller just called back and advised the female left going towards Andrews. But she no longer needs law enforcement. Advised the only issue was that she wouldn't leave.
1: Still going over there?
2: Senator, I'm 1023 Hamilton. I'll check in just to make sure.
0: Senator.

0: this is Station 2, Station 2 Fire Department. You just found the area of 1235 U.S. Highway 1 North. At the area of 1235 U.S. Highway 1 North, just before Weldon Road, reference to a tree on the power line. Also, one lane of travel is blocked.
1: Four, just be advised, attempted to stop a four-wheeler and dirt bike on Bragg Street. They're currently heading northbound on Main Street. I'm not 1043, though.

0: 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Go ahead and clear me today from that.
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1: EMS 1, 10-9, I got a radio track.
0: It's going to be around Mariah Pam, 120-720-46.
1: 10-4, thank
0: you. 10-4.
2: Hello. EMS 4, go ahead.
1: EMS 4, go ahead.
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1: 10-4.

0: 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William 201.
1: Go ahead.
0: Prepare a copy, 805 number from Bank of America, the dollar report.
1: Temple, go ahead.
0: 10-4-805-277-5798. 805-277-5798. Speak to Ms. Wilson, Bank of America. She advised that a Miller subject was involved in a scam at the bank.
1: Temple.
2: I'm sorry, I'm going to finish this raid involving two vehicles and one motorcycle. Go ahead. 10-4-10-2.

0: 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It went to voicemail.
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0: I'm Canada Wim 201.
1: Good.
0: And for reference to that traffic of Bank of America, she did advise if you call and you couldn't get through, you can leave a fax or email. She can send a report to you that way if you like.
1: Ten and four. I'll try to call her again.
0: Ten and four.

0: 212 to Warren County. 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
0: Frank Jerry Robert 1-8.
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2: I've been driving a vehicle, been sitting at the friend's house on Lolly Road. 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
0: Number one, highway number one, you know, Weldon Road, got a power line down. 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
1: Yeah, well.
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0: MS Central, MS Central, I respond, non-emergency, 443 Hamilton Street, 443 Hamilton Street. Have officers on scene with approximately 25 to 30-year-old female complaining of left arm pain. Central Clear, 1749.
1: EMS Director.

0: Since for 3013. Have an alarm, City of Henderson, 134 Rose Avenue, 134 Rose Avenue, point of activation, brake oil motion.
1: 10-4 now.
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0: Right.

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1: What?
0: I'm still not receiving an answer. I'll give you a 1021.
1: Definitely.

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1: Yeah, bye.
0: Keep ahead and generate OCA, and I have two NC-1027s and an NC-1028 already. The NC-1028 is going to be William Adam Boy, 2664, Silver Color Honda Accord.
1: Three, 20 Adam.

0: 3-4-3. Three, 10 Baker Central. I'll be en route to the library.
1: Seal 4 mail. 311, go ahead.
2: The first 28 is going to be 41, 90, 57, 98. She come back to her blind subject, BF.

0: Nagi, Nigel.
1: Beautiful. Go ahead with the second.
0: Second one's going to be 38, 77, 89, 30. She comes back to a Dixon Newsom. The end.
2: 310 Baker, who got subject to the route now?
1: CFR, and it's okay.

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0: Dile, sir.
1: Hello.
0: Just making sure, did you attach my information to the cat, or was that for somebody else?
1: I'm attaching your information to the cat.
0: Copy that, let me get sent. How to read that? Check the 29s.

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1: Alexis Michelle Barnes, 139 Thorpe Street, Henderson, date of birth 1/21/1998, Classy Active, No 29, in reference to Contrail Dixon Newsom, 917 Water Street, Henderson, date of birth 1/16/1991, are you 73?
0: No.
1: Have one unserved criminal summons out of Vance County, entered to personal property.
0: Copy that. When was that court date?
1: Final was back in 23. Then why not open up the court notes? Honda Accord, registered Alexis Barnes, class active, plate status active.
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1: 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I've got a 1230 NC Highway 58 rush to Civic Summit Service. 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
0: 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Go ahead.
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0: 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I'll be out at 681 Greentown Avenue, West Civil Service.
1: Have a

0: 3:10 Baker Central. Can you have notes for me?
1: Yep.
0: Units canvassed the library inside and out. Also spoke with the receptionist. We were unable to locate the source of the call, and the receptionist advised that she had not seen or heard anybody that needed assistance. The 10-8 G. George.
2: T4, the elevator was checked, correct, because that's where the call was coming from, the elevator.
0: T4, we checked the elevator. I did inquire if someone could access the elevator other than from the bottom and the second floor, and they looked at me like I was stupid and advised that you can only get on the elevator from the first floor.
2: 10-4. Thank you, ma'am.
3: Sorry, 12, 10-43.

0: through 11th Century. What was that criminal thing was before again?
1: Injury to personal property.
0: Copy that.

0: Warren County, Warrenton PD.
1: Go ahead. 10-4.
0: Had a report of a kid on a four-wheeler, was doing donuts on West Ridgeway Street. Police came headed towards George's and the car wash, be wearing a red t-shirt.

0: That makes sense, right?
1: Yeah, well.

0: kind of thinking about to the area of West Weezer Street, right there by Traffic Tool.
1: Yeah,

0: Third of all units, I just wanted to do that four-wheel traffic. I just believe I heard one pass from the sheriff's office headed down 58 Waterford Way.
1: All right, Chief. That's your call. What's that, Chief?
0: 10-10, I'm walking through, getting ready to walk through the building now.
1: Yeah.

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1: Hello.
2: David 14, son.
1: 14.
2: NC 28, King Mary Victor, 9502.
1: I wasn't prepared to copy. 10-9.
2: King Mary Victor, 9502.
1: That comes back to a 2017 Honda Accord for a Tiffany Denise Williams Harris. Plate status active, negative 29.

0: Okay, what trouble was it? Verify again.
1: Caller didn't advise color of the bike. Advised driver was wearing a red t-shirt.
0: So,
2: sorry, did my bike was red, and so.
0: Well, I think it's going to be the same male that we were looking for that day in Macon.
2: Yeah, well, please, that's for me.
3: Sound like it.

0: Can you keep down 58 or you go down 43? Turn off on the Lawrence and Embro, negative, we'll come back to Macon. I'm coming down longitude now, back to 43. Yeah, four. I'm on 43, probably about a mile down from the split 18 with everybody.
1: 10.
2: William 201, work out. Please show me back 10-8, Edward.
0: One. I think it's going to be a champion subject. It's made in North Carolina. And got that green ZX10 motorcycle, too, that be doing with it on today's bypass.
2: 10-4, I'm familiar with him. He's not going to be the one that ran for me earlier then.
3: Nah, I headed that way. Kind of in this specific place you want us to go.
0: Yeah, right on, man. Just stay in the area. If he came from Warren, he's going to come back one way or another. Don't know which. I found him. They're right here on 43.
3: Right, you found him.
0: Yeah, they're 43 of Marmaduke.

0: see that they're like, the male, the reassure or somebody, a black male. I just advise them to stay on the side of the roadway.
1: No.
0: I'm gonna speak with his ATV as well.
2: Ten four.
0: I just broke that. Don't stop the roadway. It ain't me, son.
2: Ten four.

0: Go ahead.
1: Zero four one three nine six zero four 1042.
0: Ten four.

Hey, 110-28, North Carolina, real quick. Okay, it's going to be Henry Edward Sam, 3409. Henry Edward Sam, 3409. You go ahead and reconnect when you get signed.

0: 10-4. Henry Edward Sam, 3409. As a Ford Explorer, a Quarry Jeep, 1420 Kirkman Street, Raleigh. Place that is active. Same, no longer on vehicle.
1: Well, I'm 1061 with Henry Edward Sam, 3409. It's going to be displayed on a Grand Color Nissan Altima. I'm going to be in Fairfield Manor in 58.
0: 10-4.

0: collection on that plate, Henry Edward Sam, 3409, 2009 Nissan Altima of Megan Owens, 691 Largo Road, North Carolina. Place that is active.
1: Also, notes added to the car.
2: I have no idea.
3: I do. Okay, well, thank you.

越来越多。King Charles Victor 2110. King Charles Victor 2110. Going to be 58 in Tuskegee, Airmen, 93 Bay.

0: 49. Is that a passing zone where we're sitting at?
1: Yeah, well.

0: done a stretch of pretty Parkland roadway, 39 between Ford Lane and Littlewood. Was just over the white line, and they were about to be hit by traffic. If y'all will, go ahead and see if you see and cut it back past my road.
1: You feel it's
0: on the time when you get it.

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0: Can you have a Warrenton PD officer give me a 21 in reference to this call?
1: For, which are from the service?

0: 438, y'all still out there?
1: Sir.
0: Yeah, well, I think he's almost there.
1: Yeah. Oh, where's that 43?
2: Dennis County call and advise one of their deputies wanted to speak to you. I got a 10-21, are you ready?
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1: 对。
0: Well, if you don't mind, 25, myself 30 and 29 at Walgreens. We'll give you a rundown of what's going on. We're calling this 21 from Dallas County on Henderson PD.
1: 10-4.

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Therefore, in the school that Jason will be in 114 D-Boy, also about Jason weighs 350 pounds as well.

GMS Central only, respond emergency traffic, the bridge to Park View, 105 Park View Drive East. So we responded to an approximately 87-year-old female conscious and breathing. Qualifies that the patient was being combative, fell and hit her head. No longer being combative at this time. Also checked out. Central clear in 1912.

have a report of a careless and reckless dirt bike, red and black in color, driven by a black man with a hoodie, no helmet. Call advice, he's going up and down the street, running the stop sign, just want someone to check the area.

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0: 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Rest of giving some assistance with 2 EMS. I'll be in a while.
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0: Humans and humans has responded to emergency traffic. Emergency traffic, Walgreens, 1411 Oxford Road. 14111 Oxford Road, you'll be responsible for a 69-year-old female who was advised that her hands are cramping up. She can't drive. Then advised she's having abnormal breathing. Such clear 1916.
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0: 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View room 402-105 Parkview Drive, the bridge of Parkview, room 402, in reference to a 72-year-old female, conscious and breathing, she complained, all central clear, 1917.
1: To the central.
0: Seven.

0: only respond. Emergency traffic, 704 East Montgomery Street, 704 East Montgomery Street. You'll be responding to approximately 77-year-old male, constant breathing. Advise that the patient is urinating blood. Bleeding is serious. Central Clear 1919.
1: Next,
2: 7-6. 6-0.

0: 323.
1: Go ahead.
0: Just want to advise, that person has left on that Volvo, but we have a employee who's following that car at this time. They just made a left onto Graham off of Royal Creek Road, 28 Gibbon, King Mary, Mary, 4128, KMM 4128.
1: Or it was leaving as I was approaching. I'll be en route. But did they advise what the subject did? Besides just argue.
0: They just wanted to advise that male subject was intoxicated and he was behind the wheel.

0: come back to?
1: 2012 Volvo to John Williams out of Durham. Place that is revoked.
0: Damn.

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1: Therefore, I'm not able to locate that vehicle or catch up to them. Unless you get a call back, I'll be headed back to Shades.

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1: Medic 1.
0: Aimed at Morocco.
1: I'm seeing 28. Advise the person shooting believed to be at the Clubhouse Drive address. The one that was being shot at is on Cookout Terrace.

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1: All right.
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1: 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And this was a route around here, 152.630.6.

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1: I'm gonna look now.

0: 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What you got?
1: 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Parents on scene attempting to IVC this patient, and he has ripped the wristband off and ran toward sheet.
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0: 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This guy's gonna be a felon if this is the one that shot him.
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0: 323 Central. Reference to Sheets, Kia, nose 4. Ten four. Subject was asked to leave and he did so. 10-8. G George for now. They did not want him trespassed, but knew who he was. Show me out to Rock Ground, I guess.
1: 10-4.

0: start calling, advise they got the patient back. He's at NPS. They no longer need law enforcement.
1: Three 11, copy, right?
0: Simple.

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0: Temple. 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Temple, 252-257-3492. 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

0: And there's 412.
1: What?
0: Clear that at mile here. 152.650.9.
1: Yeah, what? Careful.

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0: Center 321. Have loud music in the area of North Pinkston and Adams Street. 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
1: Seven. David 16, Temple. Mike G. Temple. Wasn't a kid, was it? I couldn't see inside the vehicle. Well, I'm gonna turn around. Double check. 10-4, 25, you back up here.

0: You're right, you could. Or I cannot. Did you see Hulk?
1: James, what is an older female?
0: Hey, why come back that way? We're gonna get on out of here.
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